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0: I'll be going out of service for the next hour. 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
1: Three,

is 1-0-29 January 0 Parkinson's having fever symptoms, fever alert. It's still

A1, you're responding 9th Avenue Way. 0 Party with Parkinson, having seizure symptoms. And a seizure, can't sit still.

第二十六分三秒。

0: 说我是跟端了是吧？
1: Crescent Street, Cleveland, Iowa, about reporting a white woman with a clipboard in her early 40s was asking for an apartment 4 in the complex. I'd say it's also apartment 4. I believe this might be a danger.
2: Sam, I receive.
3: Oscar 1 receive. You said this was an hour ago?
0: That is a problem, sir. Oscar is going to be in apartment 1, Bravo.

0: 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I'll be off in the air. Question out. Question 3.
1: 3 is up. 5 seconds.

0: 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Did you speak to the Columbine?
1: Oh, yeah. 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

0: 我是周。周吧。
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0: In stage 1, speaking on the phone, believe that probably was a danger. Didn't have any, no footage to offer. Did not see vehicle.

0: 二十三八三分钟。I'll be clear from here. I spoke with a reporting party. It sounds like this is possibly a case of someone having the wrong address for that smoking study. The unit's checking negative for that individual. I'll be clear.
1: Great, sir.

0: Вы что, у вас это пробашу?
1: On Arlington Street, for a 14-year-old and father fighting, no weapons, physical and verbal, parties have not been separated.
2: Granted. Who's the call, Patty?
1: Still got my interest.

0: Control responding unit, tell me the father. 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They're separated.
1: Yeah.

0: be there 15, 2C or 14. I'm already on my way. What you want?
1: No, I'm sorry.
2: Do you want to

0: Alpha 75, King Franklin Control. Franklin Control. I need to be clear. Could you just issue me an incident number? I'll do a report on this. Kind of referring to the clinicians and the SROs for follow-up.
1: Great, David.

0: control, Oscar 1, Oscar 75.
1: Oscar 1.
0: One Scarborough Corp has a Charlestown Brown PD equipment check. Christine Nagy. Well, without half a vehicle, they just parked near someone's driveway. Let's make contact with her.
1: What is it?
2: Hey, Oscar 1. They called dispatch earlier, but we didn't have any in-house information for them. Didn't tell us why they were calling.
1: Hey. Any history?
0: Name of history of the address, just a nothing story brief last year.

0: Control from you, still checking on it. Delta license, -1, -5.
1: So they want her to contact them, or just we're going to check?
0: We can do a well-being check on her. There are a lot of vehicles that park there, trying to get a valid phone number for them. Oh, well, she checks okay.

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0: Seven 25 Union Street, home to Suites. That be in the parking lot. Okay, text to 911 from an Uber driver stating location at that address. Not listing a reason for the emergency. Go to a Nissan Pathfinder. 3 Victor FO X-ray 92, 3 VEX 92.
1: Oscar 1 Central.
2: Ground control.
1: No vehicles in the driveway. No vehicles in the garage. No lights on. No answer. We'll be clear. And we can stop to attack the home to suites.
0: Great, see you, sir. 5717, copy.
1: Copy, thank you.
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0: Control 75, one, didn't make contact with that driver, stated they were okay, that their car broke down.
1: Do you still want to talk to us? Do you need assistance?
0: Well, I was waiting for a text response.

0: 7-1-1. You can check in. 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I'm right behind you.
1: Hold on a second.

0: Control to Mavs, 3, Vixa, Echo, X-ray 9-2. Where is it, huh?
1: Airplane back active. 215, Nissan 500 color black. So manual left arm active, negative one, negative one.

0: 八十岁发生一周。然后不久，if he claims that a vehicle for whatever reason just won't shift into any gear, I'd probably advise to contact the tow company or his roadside assistance, or contact us if he's unable to get a hold of anybody so we can arrange a tow for him.
1: Great.
0: Yeah.

0: One, Tiger to control. Just wanted to check up the high school and the Horace Mann Middle School.
1: Thank you, sir.

0: 上品球王第三厅。
1: Hey guys, this is Fire 712, that is in your eyes. I'm person unconscious. The real female is sent to be now conscious.
2: Sorry, before you cut out, can you repeat that one more time?
0: No apologies, sir. Advising Fire 712, as in your eyes. The person unconscious. The real female is sent to be now conscious.
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1: let me clear myself. We have a warning for a mail rights that are for a 9018 violation.
0: Thank you, sir.

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1: Adrian.
0: 660 West Central for motor vehicle. Call is going to be at Route 140 at the 495 overpass. The car is lost.

just on ambulance 2, engine 4, 660 West Central Street. The MVA, unknown injuries. Franklin Fire with a shift alarm. 82, engine 4, 660 in the area of West Central Street. The MVA, unknown injuries. Could be 140 at the 495 overpass.

0: 83 Control, you should be going out 17. Looks like I should be all set. They're in the breakdown lane on the road.
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1: 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New car MDA, unknown registries.
0: This is Alaska Agency.
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1: Hi,
0: Roger. Vehicle information, when you're ready. 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
1: Copy,
0: Chief. 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
0: A2 is going to be clear, minor laceration treated on scene, patient said refusal, the other party's uninjured, A2 will be clear, we'll be clearing in a minute.

0: Frank of Fire. 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We'll be clear returning.
1: I see no debris or fluids in the roadway. 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
0: Currently one of these vehicles is inoperable. 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

0: 280 Oak Street, Franklin High School, 4901 Hangout. Nothing heard. I'll call back, sent a voicemail. No significant problems with this phone number. It's going to be located near the soccer field, the pink.
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0: Thank you, sir.
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0: 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Vehicle number 2 is 7, Delta Whiskey Romeo 39. 7 DWR 39, and I will be correct.
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0: 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Your other vehicle stalled. What is the entrance? Looking for police assistance. It's going to be a white Nissan.
1: This is

0: 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It's now 4 Lima X-ray Golf 3-3.
1: Who is he, sir?

currently control Oscar 71. Seven. 162 Grove Street. The letter is essential for a vehicle lockout. It's going to be a 2004 Tahoe, Mass Reg, 4 Golf, Charlie X-ray, 81. Okay, out the front. I'll tell you if you're standing outside.

0: Thank you, Control. 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
0: So, stand check.
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0: 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At 10:45, if you're available, could you assist retirees from to St. Mary's, please?
1: Roger.

0: fire by Irma.
1: That was Tony. Thank God he was inside.
2: Tony's back to you, Franco Control.
3: Franco Control.
2: And this will be off of the TRE's for a few last short statement.
3: Three, Cecil.

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1: Let me check up the phone.
0: Please, sir. Thank you.

0: 35 keep running control.
1: Franklin control.
0: Then I'm going to be tied up and available for the next hour.
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0: Thank you, Mr. 1371. Can we see Marowar going? I can see there's a double parking in the area. Request an officer to check it out.
1: Rate is control 67 gonna be east. And I'm gonna be on the desk. Crazy. Thank you. And Oscar 84 is not here today. Crazy, man. Thank you.

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Engine 4, ambulance 2, respond 656 King Street. 656 King Street, apartment 215. 85-year-old male fallen. Again, Franklin Fire, medical shift alarm. Engine 4, ambulance 2. 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
1: Fine, 666 King Street, Enclave, room 215, 85-year-old male, fell walking into the apartment.
0: That's

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1: Westbound to 22 Haverstock Road, clear gas goes moving so far.
2: Thank you. That was 91 today.
1: SO1, 23 Haverstock Road for the gas leak so far.
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The gas stove leaking, no fire. 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
1: Team Mass, CO-776-19753. Again, Mass. S-776-19753. Again, one of the homeowners.
0: Thank you, sir.

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0: We're going to be clear. We're trying to fire the man on scene.
1: Three, sir.

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1: 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That would get the fuel reading. 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
1: 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Engine 1A1, number 2 Winter Street, with a seizure. 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Engine 1A1, number 2, Winter Street, for a seizure.
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0: focal control, RC67. It is at the to the door on the right. Arthur's boyfriend's going to be with the mother.
1: Moving on for Winter.
2: It is one on from Winter. We have a 69-year-old female with a seizure. With that labored breathing. 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Winter Street, 69-year-old female with a seizure. She's currently convulsing on the floor, labored breathing. And use the enter through the door on the right hand side.
1: Ambulance, we can show up from the
2: ambulance went on scene, 21.

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1: Back in quarters. 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
0: 91.
1: Skyline Drive, 911 caller reports, neighbors are harassing the caller, no reported weapons, caller stating that this coming from 7 Grimsland Circle, no HBO in place at this time.

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1: Last name of the RP is going to be Snopes.
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0: So, this is a 24 Skyline Drive.
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3: Do you have any past history with these two addresses?
4: So the call department says this was an ongoing issue. Last time we were out there, he was advised to record for the HPO. He hasn't gotten around to it yet. That's what he communicated to us on the initial call.
3: Reese, what was the date of the last call?
4: It will be 4/14 of 2026.
3: What do you see? Thank you.

0: 911.
1: You seem to be clear from 24 Skylines to Larry. What's the matter? We'll be at 7 Grissom Circle to speak with the other involved.
0: Please, sir.

0: anyone trying to jump.
1: Franco Control.
0: Unit 3 to be clear. Simon Grissom spoke with the homeowner. I'll take a case number for this.
1: Three, sir.

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1: Go
0: for Bill. Out West Central Street, Elk Grove Street. Okay, send people with following. Some of the drinks on her car. It was a white and stingy with a mask of 3 November 50, 5016. I think she's male came out in her inner vehicle.
1: Easy.
0: Copy control, 9-1-3-0.

Control responding units. We have one person missing two different cars. One of them is pulled into the DCU bank. Other party is heading to the police station.

country is running this. The second caller is heading towards the DC rank. They're going to be in a blue tier surrender.

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1: Be advised, 91's going to be heading to DCU with 82 to speak with that party. I'll be in my station to speak with the party coming in.
0: Ready, Caesar.

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1: Yeah,
0: so... Adrian. White Infinity. 360.

0: No, I don't want to play. I will play for one of the involved when you're ready. It's going to be Rhode Island 2 Echo Bravo 671. Again, Rhode Island 2 EV 671. And the owner is going to be the passenger. And I have an all in for the driver when you're ready. Operator is going to be Mass Sierra Alpha 877-1395. Again, Mass FO 877-1395.
1: Who is this?
0: D3 Central.
1: Central.
0: I have the information to the vehicle already.
1: This
0: is going to be Mass Reg 3 November Victor 016. Again, 3NVZ16. Operated by Sierra Alpha 8390842. Again, SA 8390842.
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0: 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Spoke with the occupants of that involved vehicle, got a statement.
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0: with the other involved. Activation. Got their statement. I'll take the case number.
1: Please, Ethan.

0: 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Just confirming, sir, all units are clear from that last call.
1: Affirm.
2: Three, Peter.

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Patient got wrong insulin. Took 10 times what was needed.

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1: Okay, one responding, 168 Glometta Road, Building 5. Very patient, who got the wrong insulin. Got 10 times what was needed. RP is being set, administered it.

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1: This is the
0: 7 5 or 6. Thank you.

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0: 68 75, 268 Franklinville Drive in front of the Five Guys. Call reporting about 20 kids on bikes going on the parking lot recklessly. They're driving the car and not paying attention. For the most part, it is regular bicycles.
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0: 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I'll be Lincoln Street at Winterberry.
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0: 911, Austin, clear. 911. 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I can see she can hear a child screaming, no, no, no, and then her and the adult screaming, shut up. 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I'll be calling out of apartment 201.
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0: control unit. The RTB is coming to you from the bus car, from 301. 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
1: No.

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0: 那你们赶紧说。You are going to be clear. Check Department 301. Everything seems all in good order.
1: Thank you, Ben. So, message regarding that. The Central City Grocery call. Will you continue to
0: You're welcome. Did you get any of that?
1: The call that at Western Country of Rose Street, I'm looking to send to your MGT about the passengers on the vehicle.
0: Great.

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0: You can still be clear. The operator was ERO. You received the citation for 918.
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1: 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We're going out of service for the next hour. 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
0: Operator is going to be Sierra Alpha 1291625. Again, SA 1291625. I'll be clear that stop. Riverside 92.
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0: 161 Guamana Road. Calling you with your login check on a witch. It's very drunk and fell on his face. He has a busted eyebrow. And it's at Rich is trying to drive away. He's now in the apartment. He's operating number 6 Hotel Romeo Whiskey 42. The registered owner of the vehicle is a Richard Shuffo. This is resident Val Walter.
1: What's the plate again? And is he mobile now?
0: The clue is 6 Hotel Romeo Whiskey 42. I just stated that the party is now in an apartment alone. Which apartment is he in? So it is building 5 in the first sliding door on the left. I don't know which number that is.
1: Yeah, we're familiar. Thank you.
0: Thank you.

0: Four vehicle stop, that's 36 Sierra Alpha 91. Again, 36 SA 91. I'll be clearing that stop verbal to Reservoir 9020, and that was on Lincoln Street, Upfield.
1: Thank you.

0: control, did you say the individual was going to be around the building 5 in Glen Meadow without the building?
1: The caller said that his vehicle is parked in front of building 5. We don't have an exact unit number.
0: Can we figure out how the RP knows this information?
1: The RP saw that Rich was intoxicated, walking inside, and then he called.

0: Control, 9-1 was just calling out that they are on the scene. He doesn't need anything else.
1: Sir, has your message cut out? That on the scene, he is also.
0: Yep, they're on scene.
1: Thank you.

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1: 等钟。
0: Can you stop fire department to our location for evaluation?
1: What's that? Crazy. 听众们呢，我们一五幺三五周内呢，来负责接待。
0: Come to building five. We have crews outside, and we'll be here as well.
1: Thank you.

7 medical shift alarm, engine 1A1, 161 Glen Meadow Road, in front of building 5, meet PD for an eval. Franklin Fire, medical shift alarm, engine 1A1, 161 Glen Meadow Road, building number 5, meet PD in front of building number 5 for an eval.

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2: A1R, 12 Meadow Road, in front of building number 5, meet PD, well-being check on a mail party. With A1, Glen Meadow Road, in front of building number 5, to meet PD on scene, eval of a mail party.

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1: Go on, Frank.
2: Yeah.
0: 29 Mill Street. Calling your booking will be Heather and Daughter, Juliet Muldoon. Date of birth, 12/22/1997. I'll be seeing that her name is a reporter that Julia
3: has been
0: behaving abnormally, not properly dressed and walking in the yard and in the street. I'll be trying to get her inside the house about an hour ago and Julia wouldn't listen.
1: Some thoughts here. Do we have any history with this individual?
0: Okay, we have a couple domestics with this party as well as a few well being checks.
1: Thank you. Thank
2: you. Wait a minute, Susan.
0: Hey, Joe.
4: Can be clear from Glen Meadow that the whole party was evaluated and will be staying for the night. I can head towards Oak Street.
0: Thank you.
1: I'll be calling from Glen Meadows. I'm going to head to Mill Street with 91. You can cancel over 2 units.
0: Thank you, Central 75, 29, you copy?
1: So, 2.

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1: 先生，
0: 你说，我突然来闹事。

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1: Hey, 911 open, 54 Pine Street. Caller, couple different several female voices in the background with the emergent. Delvin Street has the phone number. On the call back, caller said hello and hung up. No significant problems with the address.
2: Okay, alright.

0: Hello.
1: What's going on for right now? She's refusing to give any of this information. See, she doesn't want to get him involved.
0: That's okay. Let her know we still appreciate that.

0: Control the time responding unit. The other pharmacy with the biotech said, I apologize, that was my mistake. Can you give me some more info about that?
1: Engine 1 on scene, 1927.

0: Where are you going?
1: Okay.
0: That was 54, right?
1: Affirmative, 54 Pine Street. So we'll see the caller back on the line now for gathering info.
0: Where's the audio?

0: 那好好好。
1: Just checking. Do you have the mother's information in house?
2: I don't know why it's happening now. I have an explanation.
1: Appreciate it. Thank you.

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0: Houston, phone French and Fire.
1: Okay, A1.
0: We're going to be trying to swing along. We're going to clear extra firefight on board.
1: A1 21 to Milford, extra firefighter on board.
2: Moscow, we're in the fighter control.
1: Central.
2: FD is transporting that party to Milford Hospital. I am going to be following.
1: Thank you.

0: 9-1-4.
1: Hello.
0: Yeah, it's gonna be clear. I'll see your case number.
1: Thank you.